he making me thicker. Rob is hard, rich is a sticker. I can't be falling in love with a nigga. Pockets were small, they got bigger. You did me wrong, what I do? Acting a smoochie when I'm off the liquor. Showing my thong, going cool. Throwing it back and I watch him get bigger. 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

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Pockets were small, they got bigger. You did me wrong, what I do? 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

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Thank you so much for tuning into another episode of Whatever, where I play whatever I like. Occasionally, I have some guests. But either way, we do Whatever Wednesday every 2 weeks, and we just vibe out. And I'm not finna lie to y'all. I might have some new music coming out super soon. 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So, yeah, that's something that's coming up to look forward to. But for now, we're just gonna vibe out for the next 2 hours. So strap in, get your dance on, and all of that. 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

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Oh, me the

再见。

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1: 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Yeah, yeah, she was unfair.

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Thank y'all so much for tuning into Whatever today. Yeah, we'll be back in another 2 weeks. And you already know, my name is Aura. I told y'all I might be previewing some music for y'all next week or next episode. So stay tuned. Enjoy that summer. Put on those booty shorts. Fuck that nigga. 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Bye.

Okay. All right. I'm talking. Look at that. I'm talking and it's not feedbacking. Yay. That was Big Pop Song by Paul Collins Beat from their 2008 record, Ribbon of Gold. And you will not be missing the Big Pop Song today. I'm Fletcher Vredenberg and this is Music I Like on Maker Park Radio at www.makerparkradio.nyc, Staten Island's only streaming nonprofit listener-supported radio station. Now we are 9 years old. Holy smoke-a-ronies. Wild, wild, wild, wild. Almost can't believe it. But then I can, because time just keeps on slipping. Today's show, so I've been promising to keep things upbeat and summery this summer. Because I want to. Because you should want to. Because we all should want to. Yeah. So, we opened with Paul Collins and we closed with Paul Collins. We opened with Hanging on the Telephone by The Nerves. I think that's Collins' first band. That's from 76. They were out of L.A., but I think he's born in New York. We heard a new song, well, a newish song by Splitsville out of Baltimore called I Hate Going to Hutzler's. That's from their 2025 record, Mob Town. We heard Bent Van Looy out of Antwerp from his 2016 record, Pajama Days, doing My Escape. Something I came across the other day. It's fascinating. Derek Sharp and the Champagne Jam doing The King from a 2023 record called Plain d'Amour. So the singer, Derek Sharp, for the last like 20 years, has been the front man, the singer for a version of Bachman Turner Overdrive that did not feature Randy Bachman or any. It featured, I think, the drummer and the bassist. And they had gotten their hands on the rights to the name. And they went out touring and playing. And they actually recorded a couple of records. And this one, somebody held up, I forget which website it was, held it up as a great power pop record. The thing was, Randy Bachman and the other guy got the rights back to the name, and they've been out on tour the last couple of years as Bachman Turner Overdrive. So this record that was released, Plain d'Amour, as BTO, they couldn't release it as that. So they went back and they re-released it as Derek Sharp and the Champagne Jam. And it's really cool. That's really cool. So there you goes. There you goes. We're Give Me the Sun by Nada Surf from their 24 record Moon Mirror. And we went out with Big Pop Song by Paul Collins Beat. I'm Fletcher Vredenberg, and this is Music I Like, bringing you power pop and ancillary sounds today. It's an easy go-to for a good mood. Of course, the thing is, not all pop music, all power pop is. It may sound upbeat at times, but sometimes the lyrics mask a deeper melancholy. I'm probably quoting someone there too, not even realizing it. Nonetheless, not all the bands that I play today are power pop bands. They just did power pop songs. So I doubt Derek Sharp would consider his band power pop, but that song fits in perfectly. The band you're going to hear coming up, you know them. We all know them. Everyone knows them forever and ever. Not a power pop band, but they did plenty of power pop songs. Set the stage, set the sound for a lot of what was to follow.

Well, that was abrupt. That was abrupt, and I wasn't ready for it, and I missed it. That was Dream of Genie by Hypno Love Wheel from their collection Parallel Universe from 2020. They were from Long Island. We kicked it off with Anytime at All by the Beatles from 1964's A Hard Day's Night. My gosh, so I first heard that, let's say, 76, 77, that sounds about right. And then it was already 12 years old. Now it's, oh my God, whatever. We're at City Smasher by the Shazam from their 99 record, Godspeed the Shazam. The Vapors from last year's Wasp in a Jar record, Nonstop Radio. I played a lot from that lately. Boy, is it a good record. Vapors, famous for, or infamous for, turning Japanese. Their one big hit 40-odd years ago. Got back together about 10 or 15 years ago. Put out two or three new records that are as good as their debut, was it Nuclear Day? Nuclear Days? Nuclear Days. Whatever. They're a great band. They're a terrific, terrific band, and you should check their music out. We heard You Say You Don't Love Me, the Buzzcocks song covered by Matthew Sweet and Susanna Hoffs from their Under the Covers Volume 2 from 2020. There are three or four of those records, and they're all good fun. Cotton Mather out of Austin, Texas, from their 2017 record Wild Kingdom, did It's Better Not to Be the King. The Dickies covered The Knack's Let Me Out from their 98 collection Dogs from The Hair That Bit Us, their collections EP, their covers EP. The Dickies might be the greatest single covers band of all time. I remember, oh, I got to find it. I'll find it later. So Robert Christgau, who I quoted admiringly about Queen last week, coming around to it, he didn't like the Dickies. He's like, oh, they're not funny. They're blah, blah, blah. The Dickies are, they are similar to the Ramones in that they're a funny band, but they're a better band. I mean, the Ramones are great, but the Dickies are better. I mean, the Dickies, I think they had lots of problems and it led to them not putting out as many records as they should have. And the quality sometimes is less than great, but it's never bad. And, they're just a better band. They're a more interesting band. They do more things. They've got more stuff going on. And they're funnier. They are funnier. Let's see. And we went out with Dream of Genie by Hypno Love Wheel. I'm Fletcher Vredenburg. 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I don't know. Here's more music.

That was, oh, no. So what happened? Interesting. I think I left a song out. Did I leave a song out? Son of a bitch. Huh. I have to figure that out later. That was What You Want. Yeah, I guess I did. By Little Gold. It was a single from it's a brand new single. They're from Athens, Georgia. We kicked that set off with Not So Much Anymore by The Rallies from their 2026 record, No Better Time. They're from Tacoma, home of the Sonics. We heard The Who from The Who Sell Out doing I Can't Reach You from 1967. Out of Cardiff, Wales, we heard Bramwell doing their new single, Problems. Out of Boston from 2022, we heard the Amplifier Heads from their record, Rectifier, doing The Man Who Invented Rock and Roll, and Little Gold doing What You Want. Well, that's interesting. That's a little bit of a bummer. I think I messed that up. And I'm not going to try to fix it now. It's a pain in the neck. Instead, I'm just going to play more good music. And you can just imagine, the song that I was going to play, Teenage Freaks by Frontier Folk, Nebraska, it's a good song. It's a great song. But just imagine a terrific song that you don't know that sounds great. Just for a moment, let it go, and then hear more music.